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1: Who are you?
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1: 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And I'm not really one of those dudes that does that voice. I just felt like clearing my throat.

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1: 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And I'm not really one of those dudes that does that voice. I just felt like clearing my throat.

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1: 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And I'm not really one of those dudes that does that voice. 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
1: Welcome to Synth Pop Symphony, your home for all things electronic dance music, from the classics of the 80s all the way to the latest dance floor bangers of today. I'm your curator and host for tonight's festivities, Matt Williams, and on tonight's show, it's all about high energy. I've got new music from Permer, Francesca E. Luigi, brand new Dead or Alive with Total Stranger, the Pete Hammond remix, as well as Peter Wilson with Imagine That that just came out this week, and some Bananarama off their newest album called Glorious. I've also got some music from Tycho Brahe with their Depeche Mode cover of Suffer Well, and I've got some really cool stuff coming up in the second hour with a preview of Sinister Disco 12, which will debut the new track from Eric C. Powell and Andrea Powell with Getaway. It's a wonderful track. Plus, we've got new Fred Ventura, Dissexual, AFFKT, Space Echo, John Van D, Freak On, Curses, Red Soul, and more. The tracks you're going to be hearing tonight from these bands are, some of them are remakes. One of them is Mad World remake by Tears for Fears. Another one is a remake of Shannon Let the Music Play. So there's some really cool stuff in there. A lot of vocal stuff, a couple of instrumentals. I think you're going to really love it. That's coming up in the second hour. All right, folks, let's get this party started tonight with the brand new Bananarama called Masquerade, the Elvira mix. So Masquerade came out last year on their latest album, and now it's been reimagined on the brand new Glorious album. Let's get into it right now on Synth Pop Symphony, on your home of electronic dance music.
0: A symphony of synth. 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

0: from 1986 off the Truth Dare Double Dare album. That was Bronski Beat with Hit That Perfect Beat. A little fact there is that is the first album and first song released without Jimmy Somerville. Before that, we had Francesca E. Luigi, New with Forget About the Past. Those songs are only available on CD now, and they're going to be releasing them one at a time, probably once a month, I think, until the end of 2024. So you have to buy the CD if you want every song from the new Francesca E. Luigi album. So get over to PBH Media and grab yourself a copy. You also heard the latest from Permer, who's actually the other half of Francesca E. Luigi. He plays the synths, and that was Tiger, Never Liar. And then Permer also did Behind the Wheel. That is on the Remode album, which is a bunch of Italo artists got together from PBH Media and did a Depeche Mode cover album. So you want to definitely check that out. That's been out for about a year now. And then we started the set with Bananarama, New with Masquerade, the Elvira mix, and that's off their latest compilation called The Ultimate Collection. Next up, we got a brand new remix from Dead or Alive. The song is called Total Stranger. It was originally released on the 1990 album Fan the Flame Part 1. And in my personal opinion, Fan the Flame was kind of a forgettable album. Didn't really do well for me. But I know a lot of the Dead or Alive fans out there love everything that Pete Burns does, no matter what. So Pete Hammond is one of the original remixers of Dead or Alive, and he has gone back into all of their back catalog and started remixing a bunch of their tracks. There's going to be an album that's going to be coming out on Record Store Day in April that's going to have all these remixes on it, but they remixed one and released it today. It's called Total Stranger, and we're going to play that for you now. It sounds very much like the old Dead or Alive of the past, and that's exactly what Pete Hammond was trying to do here, was trying to update or actually backtrack these songs to make them sound like the old Dead or Alive that you guys all knew from the 80s. So let's see how he did with it. Let's check it out right now.
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Dissexual just sent me their brand new EP called Inservio, and the song on this EP called Need to Sin is so absolutely fantastic. I had to play it now for you folks, and then I'm also going to play it in the new Sinister Disco mix. It'll be about in the middle of it in the second hour. So you guys got to check this track out. It is just so cool. Dissexual, Need to Sin on Synth Pop Symphony.

From 2015, that was the Foghorn with Rain Mode, the Retro Mode remix. Before that, the amazing Dissexual with their brand new track off their Inservio EP with Need to Sin. And then Tycho Brahe took you back to Depeche Mode in the mid-2000s with Suffer Well. And Peter Wilson did Imagine That, the AP Mono remix. And we started the set with Dead or Alive, brand new with Total Stranger, the Pete Hammond remix. Next up, we've got some new Kim Lunar with his brand new track, Dreaming of Me. We've also got some Voyou with Radio Bostage from 1988 all coming up. And then don't forget, at the top of the hour, we're going to start off the Sinister Disco set with the brand new Eric C. Powell and Andrea Powell track called Getaway. And I've already listened to this track, Getaway, and I can already tell you that it's so convincing, I think I'm going to go book a cruise.

0: all the way back to 1988. That is some really early Italo with Voyou and Radio Bostage. Before that, brand new music from Kim Lunar with Dream of Mine that just came out this week. All right, folks, it is time to get into the mix, and I've got a good one for you. I've been working on Sinister Disco 12 this week, and I've got about 45 minutes of it done. I have about another 15 minutes to go, but I'm really happy with the way it turned out. I've got the brand new track, Getaway, from Eric C. Powell and Andrea Powell. Absolutely wonderful track. It's got some haunting vocals. Just love the synths, the beats, all of it's great. That's going to start the set. Then we're going to go into some brand new Fred Ventura. The new Dissexual I just played a little while ago, but I've actually extended it just a little bit at the beginning and mixed it in, and it's absolutely wonderful. AFFKT, Space Echo with a remake of Mad World by Tears for Fears. John Van D, Freak On with a remix of Let the Music Play by Shannon. We've got some Curses, some Red Soul, and more. It's all coming up right now in the mix on Synth Pop Symphony.
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You just heard the preview of Sinister Disco 12. You just heard Red Soul, Curses, Freak On, John Van D, Space Echo, AFFKT, plus the new Fred Ventura, Dissexual, and we started the set with a brand new Eric C. Powell and Andrea Powell with their brand new track called Getaway. Next up, I'm going to finish out the show with a bunch of retro remixes. We're going to start off with Fake, Another Brick, right here on Synthpop Symphony.

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Wakey, wakey, rise and shine. It's Monday. Motivation. Feel good show. How's everybody's weekend? Get up!

official sponsors of the Brekkie Brunch. I'm here till 1 p.m. all week. How you doing, Raf? 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He says, good morning, brother. Motivate me. I'm feeling flat today. 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

Agent, I see you. How was your weekend? England played on Saturday. 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They were on fire.

0: Monday morning business. The Feel Good Show. Last week, Monday, the keyword was life. And on Tuesday, it was love. This Monday morning, the keyword's morning. That's the keyword. Every morning is a blessing.
1: You gotta take hold.
0: Let's dig up more tracks with the word morning. Good morning. Yeah.
1: Early morning shine.
0: Harper Center. How you doing, guys? Good morning, Sam. Good morning to management.
1: Early morning shine.
0: How you doing, Platinum? Good morning, Dazza.

434-146-193. Good morning, Karen. That's kiosk. So the key word is morning. M-O-R-N-I-N-G. Morning. Good morning.

0: champagne.
1: I've been good morning. Monday the 5th of October, 2026. It's my birthday tomorrow. As we proceed.

Good morning, good morning. That's the key word as we proceed. Welcome back, Millwall Terry. How you doing, Tell? To give you one. He says back after the

I always say that. Every time I go on holiday, I feel like I need a couple of days just to recover from the holiday. In fact, I need another holiday to recover from that holiday. Good morning. The cruise, I've never been on a cruise before. That's something that's on the bucket list. I need to go on a cruise in the morning. That's the key word. Morning Star. You know when you wake up on tropical islands, tropical lands, and you see that morning sunshine, that morning star. Zanzibisi, Break on the Remix.

0: Good morning, True Sounds. Good morning, Love B. DJ Stacy Bass. How you doing? Ronnie T, what's going on? I tell you what's going on. Catch Ronnie T on the drive time, 4 till 6.
1: Can I hit it in the morning?
0: Good morning. That's the key word.
2: Sex all night.
0: Rick Ross. It's called In the Morning.
2: Man.

In the morning, I serve this job, SMH, all right, driving up and down the whole country. We had to start at 6, meaning I had to wake up at 5 o'clock every morning. I got used to it, though. I really got used to it. And I was surprised how much you could get done, all right, by 8, 9, 10 o'clock in the morning. So much already been done. And that's what Dazza does. 4 in the morning, he wakes up every day. 2 hours in the gym before getting his day started. That's a good thing. Get the blood flowing.

How was your weekend? How's work this morning? We got the bangers banging. We got the flavors flowing. It's the home of good music. In the morning, 9:32.

0: Let's say your Monday morning thoughts determine your entire week. Think positive. If you think positive, it's going to be a good week. Nigel saying chilled weekend and work today is relaxed. Nice and easy on a Monday morning. Like I said, it's the key word.
1: Hey yo, I know I ain't never tell you this, man, but I love this shit.
0: Sons of Bridget Kelly.
1: Call me back, I wanna tell you to your
0: face. In the morning.
1: Answer your phone.
0: Wanna say good morning to Limbo. We're just having fun with the music in the morning.

sure one or two of you guys have got that experience. You did something the night before and you denied it in the morning. You couldn't believe what you did on a Saturday night. Come Sunday morning, you totally denied it. It wasn't me. You felt like you was shaggy on a Sunday morning. Nope, it wasn't me. It was you, all right? It was definitely you. I promise. Last one from the morning vibes. You know them ones there? Where you just gone in the morning. Up and left. And I'm gone in the morning. Monday morning. Donayo. Into Beats Radio. I'm here till 1 p.m.

0: 93. Donayo, gone in the morning. That's a key word on today's show. It was the morning. But we're done with that part of the show. We're going to keep the flavors flowing. Like I said, I'm here till 1 p.m. Interbeats Radio is the home of good music. All right. So, over the weekend, it was my grandma's 16th anniversary since she left us. It had me thinking about her. It had me thinking a lot about my grandma. Love that woman to death. She took me everywhere. I'm the first grandkid, right? I've got a bunch of cousins. There's loads of us, loads of us. But it so happens that on my mother's side, I'm the first grandchild. So I was spoiled. I was spoiled as a young French man. I was definitely spoiled, especially by my grandma. Now, this woman wasn't happy until you ate everything, and she wanted to feed you more and keep feeding you. She just wanted to fatten me up, just like my missus. All right, she was constantly feeding me, but she looked after me so well. The only downfall, my grandma at the time, I thought she dragged me to church every weekend without fail. She was dragging me to church. I didn't like it at the time, right? As I told you, I got kicked out the church choir. My vocals were just not up to scratch. You know, but I thank her for dragging me to church. It taught me a lot, right? It taught me so much. But she passed away over 16 years ago. Like I said, it got me thinking about her. So what I'm going to do for the next 40 minutes or so, we're going to play tracks with female names on them. All right, because you know when a man puts pen to paper and he sings about a certain female's name, there's history there. All right, there's big history. It could be the mum, it could be his first love, it could be his daughters. But when a man puts a man pen to paper and writes and titles that particular song a female's name and sings about it, right, it don't even just have to be a male singer, it could be a female singer. There's so many songs with female names. We're gonna get into some of them right now. Monday motivation, let's kick off on the Afro Beats wave. Joanna, you must have meant something special to Afro B. What are you saying, Shane? So Shane went on a ride. He says, we meet up down the plaza, got coffee, then ride all around Bedford.
1: Busy body, busy tonight.
0: What's that, the biking club?
1: Making all the dummy tonight.
0: On motorbikes.
1: Joanna, you're busy body.
0: Oh boy.
1: Give me life, oh.
0: 6 to 8 of you guys,

Interbeats Radio, Jackson. So big shouts out to Shane and his bike boys, what are they called? Buggered Bikers Club. Oh, buggered. Buggered Bikers Club. Love that. Love that. He says about 25 years ago, we go to, where is it? Amici Coffee Shops in Sandy, then usually the Shuttleworth Museum. It's nice to have your own little tribe. Your little community of like-minded people. Enjoy.

Out to Shane. Same tune. 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She was always filthy, Diana was. I hope she's not locked in, she'll kill me. Eating chocolate, she had food all over her. So we used to sing it to her, Dirty Diana. Michael Jackson. 07-434-146-193. You know what? When a man puts pen to paper and he titles it a female's name, there's history there. That's all I'm saying. Ain't that right, Maria? Santana. Monday morning flavors.

0: 07-434-146-193. 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How would it sound like? That's what I wanna know. And you gotta use her first name as well. So Raf, if you made a song about Tracy, how would it sound like? Lunicha, Lunicha. No wonder they kicked me out the church choir. I can't sing to save my life. I can't even sing in the shower. I like to think I can. That's how the song would sound. Lunicha, Lunicha. Frenchman, stop it right there. Tracy, she says Sting Roxanne. Oh, yeah. We're going to dig that up.
1: Hi, it's Ron.
2: I'm sorry, Charlie Murphy.
0: What are you saying, Amy? Valerie.

song about your missus. 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You could do it on AI now. Just have fun with it when you get home later on, right? The tools are there for you. See how it sound like. 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Was it Delilah? We're having fun with it this morning. Feel good show. Monday motivation. 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

0: fun with it. 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It's personal. There's history there. And I can't lie, I never used to like this song, right? Not this one, the next one I'm going to play. I never used to like it, but it grew on me, all right? It grew on me, especially when I'm around a big crowd of English supporters, all right? England supporters, it goes down. Never mind just the England supporters. Me and my brother DJ Brownings, we have played this at weddings, all kind of weddings, different kind of weddings. And it always makes people just literally just stand for a second and they sing word for word. But it must have been serious though. I tell you this right now, Neil Diamond, he did something with this one. He definitely did. And sweet Caroline, she must have been sweet. I mean, they put pen to paper. She must have been sweet. All these years down the line.
1: Where it began.
0: Let's have it.
1: I can't begin to knowing, but then I know it's growing strong.
0: Brownings, I know you're singing. Let's have it.
1: Wasn't the spring.

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It says, man, I'm so impressed with the style of music. This is the one. Mix it up nicely. Of course, it's the home of good music, Into Beats Radio.

0: We're scales. 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Low J, it's called Mona Lisa. 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And then let's switch it up. Keep the flavors flowing. Rest in peace, gone but never forgotten, to the one and only Miss Dolly Parton. 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
1: Jolene, Jolene, Jolene, Jolene.

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October 17th.

on Amazon TV. Catherine Zeta-Jones. What's it called? Kill Eve? Let me double check that.

So it's a series, Killing Eve, Season 1, Prime Video, Amazon TV, Catherine Zeta-Jones. Hey Limbo, what are you saying? Your date night over the weekend, he says it was good, French. Got the kids in bed early. Oh boy. You know what? You know when the kids go to bed early? I leave it at that. Because you know how kids are like. Kids always block all movements. Mommy, can I have this? Oh, daddy, read me a story. Stop blocking the situation, young'uns. Go to bed. Dad needs a head rub.

Bedford Town. My neighbor Sparks, alongside Tanisha May. How you doing, Tanisha? It's called Helpless. Interbeats Radio. Good morning. Let's go.

Monday morning business. Let the joy of a new week inspire you to do amazing things. Let's get it. Monday motivation. 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You're not helpless. How you doing, Jay? St. Michael's Road. Good morning, Kamaya. How you doing, Teeks?

0: The Brekkie Brunch Show, proudly sponsored by Ruff and Tracy. Chow Down, right next to Wicks, in Putno, opposite the big Tesco's. All right, go there, go treat yourself, go and treat yourself to a delicious bite. I'm talking every single bite has got a diff. Oh, damn, I'm making my own self hungry. Chow Down is the place. You could follow them on Facebook as well.
1: Does anybody else want to hear some real groove tonight?
0: Who wants to hear some real grooves right now?
1: Okay, well, we're going to go back in time tonight.
0: Who wants some real good music right now? 100.

Let's get motivated. Make this Monday the greatest Monday of your life. How are into this Beverly Knight? It's gonna be a great day. Maybe the greatest day. Oi. Chow down. They're not on TikTok, Instagram.

Beverly Knight. Big shouts out to Love Vinelli. So Mr. Love Vinelli, he's saying to me, French, guess what? Tracy sang this to me, word for word, the first day we met. It's a beautiful thing, Tracy. It was the greatest day of your life. Shouts out, Mr. Love Vinelli. Let's go.

Interbeats Radio. We're not stopping. No, we're not. Flavors keep flowing. The bangers keep banging. Let's have it, Trace.

Everything goes on a Monday morning. Let's get motivated. 07-434-146-193. Never mind the SMS, straight to WhatsApp. That's how you get involved. It's straight to the point. All right, straight to the point. That's how we like it. Okay, so that was DJ Luck, MC Neat. I'm going to drop another one, buy one, get one free. We've got better deals on Tesco's right now. It's a double up. We're going to double up on Luck and Neat. All right, speaking of luck, what's the definition of luck? You know when somebody says you're lucky, all right, what's the definition of luck? That's what I'm thinking, all right? I want you guys to let me know. I mean, are you just lucky, or do you create your own luck? I mean, what's the key meanings of luck in the first place? I mean, let me have a look. Key meanings and concept. Chance events, unpredictable circumstances that affect your life without personal control or deliberate planning. Good fortune, achieving success, prosperity, or favorable outcome purely by accident. But is it really pure? You know that there's certain people, right? You might have a friend in your circle, maybe a family member, and you say to yourself, they're lucky. They're always lucky. Good things happen to them all the time. They're lucky. Is that luck, or are you creating your own luck? I don't know. That's why I'm asking you. All right. That's why I'm asking you. What's the definition of luck? Are you just lucky, or do you create your own luck? Get involved. I want to say good morning to James this morning. Saying big shouts out to Will in the office. My guy's got too much motivation on a Monday morning. I want to say good morning to Rupert in Sharnbrook. James and Rupert, what's the definition of luck?

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1: 777's on the screen, so nice we drop it twice. Wanna say good morning to Two Sugars. Two Sugars, let me know, what's the definition of luck? When people say you're lucky, are you just lucky or do you create your own luck? Why do some people have constant good luck? Some have got bad luck. How does it work? What's the definition of luck?
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0: Say big shouts out to my friend Will Evans on his birthday. 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I've got one coming up for you straight after this. Out to the birthday crew, my fellow Libra. I'm tomorrow 48 years old tomorrow. I can't believe it myself. Where's the time gone? I still got a spring in my step. Strong back.
1: Bad bass.
0: I got a dodgy needle.
1: Bad bass.
0: Happy birthday.

So Two Sugar says, mate, I turned 48 a couple of weeks ago. Definition of luck is me lasting this long. Same goes for me. It's a miracle.

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Fellow Libra. It goes by the name of Will Evans. It's his birthday, and he got his first Tottenham shirt, all right? Being that we're speaking about luck, Will, mate, sorry, but that's not good luck. A Tottenham shirt for your birthday, that is bad luck. You guys ain't winning nothing for the next 20 years. I'm sorry, but is Tottenham going to win anything in the next 10 years? No. I tell you what will make you feel better though. This track, dedicated to you. If it's your birthday,

Nigel says, that's wrong, mate. That's so wrong. Tottenham might win the championship next season. You know what he's saying? You're going to get relegated. That's what he's saying. And you might come back up and win the championship. Nigel, he's got no chill this morning. Let's see what Scott's saying. Scott's saying Spurs might win League One promotion in a few years. Oh, wow. These listeners, they've got no chill. Let's have it. Apologies to all the Tottenham fans, but you're not winning nothing. We know that, and you know that. You guys don't even play this song in your ground. Got no power, he's got his strong beliefs. No, you know when you ain't won in years. He's got his strong beliefs. I don't even know what songs you guys play. He's got his strong beliefs. I'm sorry, Spurs.

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0: day last, scrambling eggs in the kettle, just wishing I could have it with toast. 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
2: 777's on the screen, so nice we drop it twice. Okay, Monday morning, it's both. Out to Emmy. Let's go.
0: Tea house up north or near the coast, through the bay, there's both.

0: Sounds of Platinum Lee. Very original flavors. Speaking of very original, featured artist coming up next. Who's it gonna be this week? We ain't done this in a few weeks. It's back every Monday, 11:30 till midday.
1: Grew up in a place where toes get
0: very original. Sounds of the Governor.
1: This one, so yeah,
0: and D Double.

0: Governor, D-Double, 777's on the screen. So nice we drop it twice. 11:31. It's Monday.
1: Grew up in a place where toes get stepped on. All white Air Force One, so yeah, it's a head loss.

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1: Very original, I've never heard that from another individual. Very original, I've never heard that from another individual.
0: Far from typical, being in the hood scene, God do miracles. Us man

0: 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Very original, I've never heard that from another individual. Very original, I've never heard that from another individual.
1: Far from typical, being in a hood scene, God do miracles. Us man, far from typical, being in a hood scene, God do miracles.
2: 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Of course, every single day we try to switch up a little bit of this, a little bit of that. All this week, I'm doing 4-hour shows. Maybe I might be doing that next week as well. So, being I'm doing 4-hour shows, all right, we've got to switch it up. We've got to keep it moving all throughout the day. We can't stick to one thing for too long. We will get bored. That's not what we do. We're not the home of boring music. We are the home of good music, giving you exactly what you want, how you want it, and when you want it. All right, so we'll switch it up every day. Tomorrow, don't forget, it is my birthday tomorrow. We're gonna have a party right here live on the airways. We're gonna treat it like a shake a leg Friday. But that said, it's Tuesday. Choose one. That means you guys are in charge. Everything I'll play on a Tuesday morning up until Platinum League comes through at 11 a.m. All right, to do the review. Everything I'll play till then is going to be chosen by you. All right, we're going to have a party on the airways. Yeah, geez, I might even bring some sweets in the building. I might even bring myself a cake. I'm lactose intolerant, but I might treat myself to a cake. I'll tell you what it is, right? Yes, I am lactose intolerant, but I do cheat every so often. I suffer for it, right? Cheating, don't cheat, kids. Youngins, don't be like French. Don't cheat. Cheating is not a good thing, but I cheat from time to time. Not with too many things because it makes me sick, all right? But I'm a sucker for a carrot cake, all right? I love a carrot cake. I can't help myself. When it comes to carrot cake, I just take out all the ice, and I take that all off, and then I indulge in carrot cake. Yes I do. Right, let's talk back to the music. This week's featured artist, who am I gonna go for? I'm gonna go for Chip, all right, aka Jamal Noel 5. That's his real name. That's his government name on his official papers. Better known by his stage name, Chip is an English rapper and grime MC. In the past 14 years, he has collaborated with the likes of Skepta, T.I., Mick Mill, Young Ads, and many, many more. All right? He's been around for a long time. I never used to like this guy. When he first burst onto the scene, he was called Chipmunk. And the whole name Chipmunk, it was very cheesy to me. All right, it was very corny, and the kind of music he was making when he first burst onto the scene, it was a little bit too corny for me, a little bit too cheesy for me. All right, but he's grown into himself. He's a lyricist, all styles, all flavors. He does a bit of this, a bit of that. I like versatility in artists. So let's talk more music. This week's featured artist goes by the name of Chip. Let's start in 2020 with the lockdown rhythm.

one. 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But nothing like sleep when we both.

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0: Not every Tuesday, it's featured artists. I'm gonna pick one artist. Any era, any genre, and enjoy at least half an hour. Half an hour's worth of their music. Featured artists. This one's called School of Grime, featuring D-Double, Jama. You know the beat from the streets. Such a classic. What was the original again? Original pirate material. Mike Skinner. That's a real UK classic. Interbeats Radio. Let's talk and more music. Shout out to my girl. Chippy. Red Rat. My girl.
1: So you know me after starting.
0: 10 to 12.
1: Champion, she has sipped
0: it. We're running out of time.
1: Chippy. Yeah.
0: 10 minutes before the ad break.

0: Because do you know what? That's a good thing to say. Because if you say Grimes,
1: apologies, Emmy. I'm running out of time before 12. I want to squeeze one more after this.
0: And we'll say, no, it's not dead.
1: So I couldn't pull it back.
0: Go along and think, yeah, it is dead. And in that case, that will flush out for the people who shouldn't even be there. And then the people who should be there will remain.
1: This one's called Scene.
0: So,
1: Chippy.
0: Look at them, Grimes dead.
1: Today's featured artist.
0: It is dead. Grimes so dead. That's not dead. That's not dead.
1: Bang on midday. It's the ad breaks. Then we're back with French's House. Featured artist.

0: love and I preheat the whip, fam. Stay in your lane.
1: The grime scene. Every day something different. Chippy. 11:56. Monday motivation. Let the music motivate. It's the scene. I want to say good morning to Derek.

into be scene, good music scene, all of that, all of that. Chow down, it's not just about breakfast, it's also about lunch. 11:58, okay, breakfast is done, it's time for brunch coming up straight after the ad break. Midday Madness, don't touch that dial.

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0: the top of the hour. Every day this week, French's House, midday till one. How you mean? Hey, Karen, you been quiet. Big shout out to Kiosk. Welcome, welcome. 07-434-146-193. Deep House. It's French's House. Big shout out to Burns. Every time. Get At. That's the name of this one. Get At. Let's get At.
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9 minutes past midday. The flavors are flowing. The bangers are banging. Bedford Town, surrounding areas. Good afternoon. Bonjour is French. I want to take you to cloud nine. I want to take you so high. How high you want to go? Mi casa su casa. My house is your house. Good afternoon, Jay. St. Michael's Road. Good afternoon, Stacy. Sammy's hat. Good afternoon, Scotty.

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Everyone's got different lunch breaks. 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Some go at one. When I used to do recruitment, I love the latest breaks. I used to prefer 2 till 3. And I'd finish at 4:30. It made the afternoon go so quick. Lunchtime, who's having a meal deal? Who's got packed lunch? Homemade by the missus. Ham and cheese. Go treat yourself to a chow down. 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

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What you having?

0: Birthday Madness.
1: This is lunchtime.
0: Baby.
1: You could call me baby. You could call me Frenchie.
0: Baby.
1: You could call me Francois.
0: Baby.
1: You could call the station.
0: Baby.

0: how are they into this? Lunchtime flavors. 28 minutes past midday. It's midday madness. We need some water. Stay hydrated. Water is important. Plenty of fluids.
1: In a dangerous mood, can you match my tongue?
0: Talk to them.
1: Telling me.
0: Bedford Town. Surrounding areas. Good afternoon. Out to the Harper Center.
1: Talk is cheap.
0: All the shoppers.
1: Show me.
0: Shopping around.
1: You understand how
0: life. Again, a cheeky Greggs.
1: Can you blow my mind?
0: How you doing, Greggs?
1: Set up your whole body.
0: Good afternoon.
1: I give you my time.
0: Like I keep saying, it's just not about breakfast and chow downs. Official sponsors. Out to Tracy. Out to Raf.
1: Can you blow my mind?
0: Out to Will. Happy birthday, Will.
1: Whole body, whole body.
0: Water. 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

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Interbeats Radio.

What do you think she's doing? She's vibing. 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It's Frenchie's house. Sons of our boy. It's called OK. Hey, Captain, how you doing? 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Good afternoon. 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

0: 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Let me show you why we are the home of good music. Interbeats Radio. How would I into this? Let me show you.
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0: 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It's 20 to 1.
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Show me what happened, Rupert? Out to Sean Brook. He had a little accident.

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is extremely important. Rule number 6, create a motivational playlist. A playlist that lifts your spirits. Connect with your colleagues. And never forget to reward yourself. Pat yourself on the back. 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Thank yourself. And reflect on success. Any successes that you have made at the end of the week. And then go again next week. Motivation. It's Monday.

And then 6 till 8, it's the big man himself, Dazza. Keeping it moving. One half Reloaded. Let's go.

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Hey, how's that for an introduction? Ronnie T on Interbeats Radio. This is the Drive Time Show. I'm sounding professional with these new jingles, eh? How? Hey, I've got another one for you. Here we go.

0: Big, big afternoon to all of you listening live on Interbeats Radio with Ronnie T. This is how we're going to do it. Nice to kick off with a, do you know what? A very lively show. I'm feeling very ticker, very upbeat. And do you know, I'd like just like to introduce all the early listeners. Hiya, Paul. How you doing? Those all in the Harper Centre listening right now, welcome, welcome.
1: I like to move it, move it. I like to move it, move it.
0: This is how I'm feeling right now.
1: Move it, move it. You're like

Good afternoon to CLJ. Got it spot on Plaza Days. Just taking you back to the mid-90s. What a way to start the show on Interbeats Radio. Ronnie T, this is the Drive Time Show. The Drive Time Groove.

tuned in already on TikTok. And a big shout out to you that are there live on Facebook as well. Strolling through the Harper Centre in Bedford. If you're listening from your workplace, text us in, let us know what you're doing. Are you moving to the groove? And if you're in traffic, beat the traffic, get home before it gets real rush hour. Giving you a slightly different mix here. This is Sounds of Rosie Gaines.

And I don't know if you noticed my new jingle, the tunes that start the show. I almost feel professional, you know? I feel like I've had a kick in my step for this show. I'm really liking it. So if you're texting in, you can text us on 07434 146193. You should know it off by heart by now.

Good afternoon. A big shout goes out to Foxy Mandy. Mixing up the tunes on this great afternoon. Is it afternoon or is it evening? I'll tell you what, as we've lost the summer, it's going to be definitely winter.

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Just take that app with you anywhere you want. 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Come on, send us a message.

So this is Ronnie T playing with new technology. Right in front of me, we've got this new auto prompt type thing. I can say I set it up myself. It's a load of slides in front of me. I've been testing it out. The only thing is, I haven't got the timer right on it, so everything skips past really quickly. Gonna get that sorted out. On the Interbeats Radio, Ronnie T will sound professional by the end of the year, I reckon.

To you, Stephen, how you doing? Welcome to the party. This is live on Interbeats. This is Ronnie T. Shouts going out to Chris.

If you're driving home, text us. No, you can't text us if you're driving, can you? Hands free then, how's that?

Good afternoon to you, Iggy. It's like we never left the station last night. As you know, I do a late night show, 10 till 12 every Sunday. Oh, we got a groovy thing going on, eh, Iggy? We got a groovy thing going on. Late night on Sundays, when you think you're going to sleep, I'm on the radio and we get a party going, eh? We're going way back in time, sounds of Anita Ward.

That tune takes me way back. Some of us are old enough to remember it. As I say, shout out to IMS. Thanks for following me on

So, you know, I mentioned you can listen to the app anywhere you are. Well, Iggy, thank you, Iggy. Thanks for letting me know. Iggy is in Holland and he's listening live on the app. Take Ronnie T with you anywhere. You can introduce me to your parents as well, you know. I could be taken anywhere.

Most definitely got to be real. That's the original sounds of Cheryl Lynn live on Interbeats Radio. This is the Drive Time Groove Show. And by now, if you're a regular listener, you know we love the bumper to bumper boogie. Gotta give a shout out to Liam. Liam, whereabouts are you right now? Shouts to Louise. Where are you? Where's your whereabouts? What are you doing? Are you in Bedford? Are you abroad? Are you on holiday? Oh, I wish I was on holiday right now. Oh, I can see it. Okay, people, so I want you to close your eyes and dream. And dream of that sunny weather that we had earlier on in the year. Oh, can you see it? Can you hear the seagulls or you know, the foreign birds that are flying by and doing what's nots on your head? So I just spoiled it, haven't I? But we can be dreamers, can't we? Love to be on the beach with my socks inside my sandals. That's the in thing now, you know. It's very fashionable. Socks and sandals. There's nothing wrong with it.

And I don't know if you've noticed, Steve-O is on holiday. He's abroad. He's on the beach right now in his bungee snuggers. I say bungee snugglers, smugglers. Can you see him now? I can say it because he's abroad.

Yeah, when Frenchie's in the studio, he wears one of those special uniforms, you know. You know, and when he leaves the studio, I just got to tell you, when he leaves the studio, he doesn't leave through the door. He goes out through the window. He flies out the window because Frenchie is savior of Interbeats Radio.

0: me taking my flippers abroad to swim in shallow water, you know? Have you ever tried those flippers? You put them big flippers on, yeah? Because it gives you great strength through the water. And you walk towards the beach forward in them. Have you ever tried that? Who would be so stupid to do that, eh? Eh?
1: So fine.
0: And you don't look fine doing it, you know?
1: I blow my mind. So fine.
0: I'd do some fashionable things,
1: so
0: eh?
1: Fine.

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We're on 106.5 live in

the amazing sounds of Howard Johnson. And if you haven't guessed already, that's So Fine, the title of that one. Tracks that you already know, I guess. And if you've not heard it before, then, you know, hopefully I'm educating you, okay?

Never got him to perform in Bedford. Let's say good afternoon and hello to Charlie. Good afternoon to Migs. Oh, and hiya Carol, how you doing? Is that the famous Migs listening live? This is at the point where I have to start mixing properly and I've got to perform professionally then. If that's the Migs I think it is, you know. How you doing, mate? There's only one Migs in Bedford, isn't there? Big up to Charlie. He's from St. Thomas More School. I went to St. Thomas More. After the war, of course.

We get a great quality of listener on Interbeats Radio. So I'm giving you quality tune here. This one's for you, okay? Shouts out if you love this one.

And shouts goes out to you, Gus. He says his mate James just got engaged. Congratulations, mate.

And I've got to give a shout out to James. He wants to give a shout out to his co-worker's wife. It's her birthday and she's 91, evidently. Will you get her to listen in? She'd be very trendy for 91 if she did, wouldn't she? Anyway, shouts out to Gus and James. Got your number. Thanks for tuning in this afternoon, mates. You just make the party so much better.

so by now you know I absolutely love this track. It's not just personal taste, but it's sharing the very best of good music for you on Interbeats Radio. This is Ronnie T on the Drive Time Show. Losing My Head. Peak Time Mix this is. Bumper to bumper boogie. This is how we're doing it. Monkey Brothers remix. And of course, as you know well, it features Sean Escoffery. Love that guy. Love the vocals. Love the production.

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Also, just to let you know, in my 6 months back on Interbeats Radio after something like 14 years, this is my very first drum and bass track that I'm playing. This is most definitely the best. Oh, loving this. People set, ready to start jumping. Oh, this one specially, yeah? If you're in the Harper Centre and you're shopping,

Giant FX and T-Power on Interbeats Radio. This is the sounds of Ronnie T. This is the Drive Time Show. And I'll tell you what, I have reached a different dimension of tune. We're going back in time. If you've not heard this before, I'm just educating you. Oh, this is magic. For those of you that know,

So this takes me back in time. So this track was out at a time when we used to go out dancing. And I don't want to show my age, but it's a time when the synagogue, it was the West End Club. It was called the West End Club. The temple that now exists in Queen's Park in Bedford used to be called the West End Club. And we used to do events there. Well, I didn't. I attended events. I was underage, in fact, as well. Remember dancing to this? Funny kind of venue in those days, though, you know? Because we didn't get onto the dance floor until the last, say, 20 minutes. And then we really went for it. Brought out our very best moves that we practiced for months. Gonna say shout out to DJ Rush Groove. How you doing? What sort of stuff you play, DJ Rush Groove?

0: of Tyrus Riley. Okay, and she's royal. Okay, that goes out to your special lady on Interbeats Radio. Yeah, put her on a pedestal, look after her, and do all the right things. Yeah, that's it, especially for her. Okay, now, okay, I just want to tell you about an out-of-body experience I had over the weekend. I think it was Thursday or Friday. I got a call, a late call. Ronnie, we've been let down. We need you to come in and DJ for our night on Friday. I says, yeah, no problem. They go, there's just one thing. It's country music. We want you to play country music all night. Well, that most definitely is an out-of-body experience for me. Ronnie T, it is a first. I've done all sorts of music in my time, but country music, for some reason, I knew nothing about. As it went, okay, by the end of the night, well, I think I pleased them. I think it was all right. But guess what? Guess what the top tune of the night was? I had to play this about 6 times. Please, don't knock it till you try it, okay? And you might even be saying... You might even be saying, what is he doing, eh? Okay, but I'm telling you, don't knock it till you try it.
1: What's going on?

So if that's your sort of thing, you know, text in, let me know. You can text me on 07434 146 193. I don't mind telling you the text number right the way through this record. It's just not my sort of thing.

0: Well, that's the true talents of a DJ, you know.
1: Oh, no.
0: A live DJ. Thrown into the lion's den. We want you to play country music all night, Ronnie T.
2: Oh.
0: Does that go together? Country music and Ronnie T all night long.
1: Take it to the floor now.
2: And I'll be damned if I cannot dance.
0: Well, Texas Hold'em, Beyonce.
2: Baby,
0: I had to be well poker-faced as well, you know. All I could say was,
3: what's going on?
0: I don't know how I got away with it. A whole evening of country music. And they know their stuff. There's no bluffing. So this is familiar ground. Very familiar ground. Bit of soul. Give me a bit of disco, R&B. 90s dance. Hey, I can do 80s. I can do 90s. I can do 2000. I can do the lot. Set me in a place of country music, though.

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A groovy sound you'll not hear this time of the day anywhere else, I reckon. Got it together, loving that, absolutely loving that.

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Sounds of Roy Ayres, Running Away. Shouts goes out to Leslie. How you doing?

So if you're in traffic right now, bumper to bumper boogie. You don't have to be in a hurry to reach home. Just listen to the tunes on Interbeats Radio.

0: should be at the end of the rush right now. And of course, well, who's this guy?
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Can you tell I'm really proud of that track, you know? AI is amazing, you know? I'm not going to pretend I produced that or anything, you know?

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TikTok is live. 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This is Ronnie T. I'm doing the Drive Time Show. Hopefully you've reached your destination. You're not stuck in traffic for too long.

Back in the day when it was first released, I had the pleasure of playing this on import 12-inch at a place called McCluskey's in Bedford. Aspects Leisure, remember? Now that was a bar of freedom, and we play brand new tracks. And

Great sounds of Erykah Badu on and on. And that leads on to a totally underestimated artist. This is the sounds of Alfonso Hunter.

The rappers came into the R&B. So what I thought I would do is I just play the no rap version for this, because Alfonso Hunter, he's a guy that's totally underestimated.

I've seen him fold a piece of paper, I'm telling you. Origami, they call it, isn't it? And I know he's related to a guy called Mark. He does paper mache. Don't knock it until you've tried it, I'm telling you.

Come on, what a find, what a tune, what a mix. That's the sounds of Gina Thompson, and it's featuring, oh, what a special rap from Missy Elliott, yeah? The Things You Do, and yeah, it's the Bad Boy remix, but I'm telling you, oh, that is a finder for the crates, eh? Now, people, ready for this? Sounds of SOS Band. And I've just realized

Shouts goes out to Evelyn listening on TikTok. Also Victoria and Roxy, how you doing? Shouts going out to Nora as well. For all of you that are listening, wherever you're listening from, if you're listening on the app, it's too late to send me a message because there's only a few minutes to go now. No one's gonna love you like Ronnie T on Interbeats Radio this late in the show.

So my next one is the last for this show, at least. I'm back on Sunday between 10 and 12 p.m. a.m. 10 p.m. till 12 a.m. How's that? Don't get your times mixed up like me.

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pull it back a little bit now. This tune right now, it's called Look What You Made Me Do. 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

And that's it for me. 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Up next is the Man Like Gatley with the Gatley Beat Show. Don't forget, next Monday is Filthy Philip, not me. 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It's killer.

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